Attention to the safety card provided in the seat pocket in front.

0: Passengers are advised to take care when moving around the vessel and to remain seated when not using any other facilities on board. Thank you.
1: Okay. Oh, that's the it's a remake of the Golden Hind. That would have been like that sort of cathedral. That would have been another sort of place where the ships would have been loaded.
2: Bankside, passengers for Bankside, could you please start making way to the back? Please ensure to have tickets at our Redford inspection. That's Bankside here for the Tate at the back. Thank you.
1: Okay, yeah. Samuel Pepys Barnard.

0: Given this is Waterloo, passengers for Waterloo, please start making way to the front. Please be sure to have two weeks now for your inspection at Waterloo and the front.
1: Tea.

0: Oh, no. I went down there, but I didn't hear that.
1: Oh, he's probably singing.
0: Yeah.
1: Want me to point it out to you?
0: No, I gotta go home.

Es que I'm gonna dig over there with the tractor and the dump over there. So yeah, the whole trucks can come back here. Okay. That storm drain right here.